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1: They say the holy water's watered down, and this town's lost its faith. Our colors will fade eventually, so if our time is running out, day after day, we'll make the mundane a masterpiece. Oh my, my, oh my, my love, I take one look at you, you're taking me out.

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It's getting kinda late, but the ladies want some more. Oh my, good Lord. 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
0: Yeah, you do too. 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
1: You know his name.
2: Oh yeah, definitely, I know his name.
0: But I just want to let you know

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1: 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Welcome aboard Venga Airways. 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

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So if our time is running out, day after day, we'll make the mundane a masterpiece. Oh my, my, oh my, my love. I take one look at you, you're taking me out.